0: like one specific human trait like a woman could have? What would you like in a woman?
1: Kind and
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It was just two lovers sitting in the car, listening to Blonde, falling for each other. 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No Donald Glover. This call from my mother.

We were just two lovers. 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Radio on blast, make the moment last. She got solar power. Minutes feel like hours. She knew

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Tricking it up on a paying a bill. That's just how I do the sauce and the spill. These

0: 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There's something I want you to have.
1: Oh, it's beautiful. But wait a minute, isn't this...
0: Yeah, yes it is.
1: But I thought the old lady dropped it into the ocean in the air.
0: Well, baby, I went down and got it for you.

0: one specific human trait like a woman could have, what would you like in a woman?
1: Kind and
2: La tarde suena mejor con el sonido de la Fórmula 40.
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0: specific human trait like a woman could have? What would you like in a woman?
1: Kind and Latina.
2: Arroba los 40 Panamá.
3: Arroba los 40 Panamá.
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4: 24.